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Why can't they fly with the moon on back wings? These are review of my favorite things. Girls in white dresses and blue satin sessions look like the girls on my northern lashes. Silver and winters that melt into spring. These are review of

0: I think I just don't feel so sad. Red drops of roses and whiskers on kitten's bride.
1: ARD Jazz.

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